Señoras y señores, we're playing the hottest hits to get you through this Thursday. Ya mero fin de semana. How we feeling, man? Well, he's just checking in to tell you that we got our very own DJ Iconics on the turntables. My name is Hector Millan. Un gusto acompañarte en el micrófono. Song requests, birthday shout-outs, we got you, man. Hector M. Radio, Instagram. Así me encuentras en las redes. Ahí mismo te puedes reportar.

Hang in there. You're stuck in traffic. Don't worry. We got you with the hot hits. Scott Sequeira G up next. Got DJ Iconics in the turntables. My name is Hector Mian. Happy to join you on the mic, eh?

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0: Wake up with the Fuego Mix. Are you ready? 'Cause we are. 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
1: 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Are you ready? 'Cause we are. And it starts now.

0: 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If you don't know, now you know.
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3: Feliz bebé viernes. Yes, the weekend finally here. Lo lograste y a tirar party se ha dicho con nosotros. Bueno, empezamos con buenas noticias. The CDC announced que the massive cyclospora, ¿qué dijo?
4: Cyclospora.
3: Esa mera. Outbreak linked to contaminated lettuce, which caused thousands of cases of explosive chorro, is finally over, wow. Familia.
4: Oh, wow.
3: That means lechuga is safe again.
4: Ooh, that's good. Okay, ahora sí me voy a poner a dieta.
3: Ahora sí, prima Vane.
4: Yeah, because before I was like, heck no.
3: Hoy la dieta empieza el lunes.

0: Let's go. 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Te lo prometo. Oh, yeah. Mándanos un mensaje de voz via DM on Instagram at Shaboy Show.
1: Shaboy Show.
0: And let us know. Así como lo hizo Blanca. 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
2: Well, Shaboy, I'm being forced to take 2 days off along with my weekend because I have COVID. Pero no me agüito.
1: Days off. And you already know when I say PTO, prepare the others, baby, because I ain't coming.
3: Ay, no manches, ya COVID ya pasó de moda, güey. You're still using COVID as an excuse.
1: What do you mean? Yeah, of course. The safety first.
0: Nah, bro, you know what? Last night I had a rough night. I was coughing up a storm. I got hella phlegma going on right now.
1: So, boy, are you trying to tell us that you have COVID right now?
0: No, it's not COVID because it's not like a headache. I can still taste things. It's just like hella phlegma coming in.
1: Viral.
0: Y me llegó un ataque de tos, güey. 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
1: El doctor.
0: Yeah. Nah, I'll go away. Shout out to me wifey, bro. She woke up.
3: Pues sí, güey, andabas tosiendo. 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
1: She's like, I'm gonna go downstairs.
0: She's like, bye. I'm gonna go sleep with our daughters. 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
1: Ay.
0: Me puso en la plantilla de los pies. 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
1: Te
0: amo, chucu, chucu. But anyways, ahora vamos con Marta. 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
1: Oh, okay.
0: You know, where you get your... Facials, depilar, todo eso.
1: Yeah.
0: Marta, what's going on? ¿De qué no te agüitas?
4: Feliz viernes. 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
1: Damn, girl.
0: De láser para remover... El pelo, ¿no?
1: I need to try that.
0: What is that? Hair laser removal.
1: Yeah. It's actually gonna be a big ass machine for mine. For my big ass face and body.
3: Va a necesitar un láser del army,
1: The one. Damn, for real. That's crazy.
0: Had laser hair removal, primo?
1: No, I never have. I mean, I would love to because I got my bigote from my dad's side.
0: I should try it at one point.
1: You'd be down?
0: Sure. I'll be down. There's a lot of people that do it for their armpits.
1: Really?
0: Yeah.
1: Although, let's not even say it.
0: Hey, and then there's a lot of people I've heard about this. A lot of women, they take Botox shots in the armpit.
1: Yeah, to stop them from sweating.
0: And it stops them from sweating, no?
1: That's bad.
0: Yeah, but it's terrible because I think sweating is probably good.
1: You need to release the toxins from your body.
0: Yeah, it's wild what people would be doing out on these streets. Wait. Perdí una apuesta de un partido de Chivas América.
3: Ajá. 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
0: Bueno, pero me tuve que depilar el pecho, güey.
1: Like the 40-year-old virgin.
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1: Ah, Kelly Clarkson.
0: Y trajeron, it was like hot glue, prima van, algo así, wax.
1: It's sugar wax. So like you didn't have to do the papelito. It was just kind of like they put the wax on you, they let it dry, and then they pulled it off.
0: Y luego me jalaron el papelito, ripped off my hair from my chest. Y estoy bien peludo, güey.
1: Did you bleed?
0: I started bleeding, bro.
1: Yeah, it's
0: sangrando completamente. Y dijeron que sangré que porque era mi primera vez. That's facts.
1: You dropped your cherry.
0: my chest cherry. Okay, coming up next, Prima Vane has a huge pero no me agüito. But bro, we gotta expand on this. La mera neta, Prima Vane, you're a whole mess right now, girl. You are a whole mess.
1: A beautiful mess.
0: Beautiful mess. Yeah. And we love you just the way you are. Coming up next, el pero no me agüito de Prima Vane, no te lo pierdas.
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0: Prima Vane has a huge pero no me agüito to share, and I think a lot of you ladies are going to relate with her. Tengo muchas amigas que le ha pasado esto en el pasado y aún todavía. 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
1: My car's been giving me problems, and my dad says it's because I'm driving around with no oil. Pero no me agüito. And guys, I literally was.
0: No manches, Prima Vane. Your engine could literally just die if you don't have oil in there.
1: I didn't realize that. I didn't realize that. So my dad was like, oh, yeah, my brakes have been kind of bad. So I pulled up to my parents' house to check on my brakes. And my dad's like, well, I'm here, let me check your oil. You know, let me just do a little maintenance check right now that you're here, your tires, everything. So, boom, he opens the hood, takes the dipstick out, he cleans it, puts it back in, and he's like, girl, there's nothing in here. And I'm like, Dad, what do you mean? Like, my dashboard, ahí marca que tengo 60% of oil. When I click oil, it says 60%. He's like, Mensa, the oil level and oil life are two different things. And I was like, what do you mean? And he's like, yeah, that means, like, you still have enough miles to drive before you need the oil change, but your car still needs the oil to run in the motor, like in the engine. Yeah. And I was just like, while he's telling me this, I'm like hearing bah, bah, bah, bah, bah, bah, bah. Like I yeah, which is crazy because, guys, I used to work at AutoZone.
2: I know.
0: You work at AutoZone, Prima Vane?
1: I just look cute in the little outfit. You know how they always have the back braces on? So I just was like, honestly, and the computer would tell you everything. You would just put your, like, shout out to AutoZone. No, shout out to AutoZone, because I went the other day trying to get them to help me out when I went to go get the oil, and they didn't want to help me. And I'm like, dude, I'm a hyena. I don't know what the heck's going on.
0: Pero resolviste, Prima Vane. You're good to go. How many little cartoncitos de oil did you have to add?
1: Dude, I had to add two. And Loki, I think I probably could have added one more. But at this point, like, I don't know. I went to go add the oil by myself, so I don't know where the level should be.
0: Punto y fuera. It's got a little rayita right there on the dipstick, el palito que metes y sacas. Sí, sí, sí.
3: Ay, qué rico.
1: I'm trying to do that.
0: When you pull it out, it's got a little line, and it shows you where it should be, the oil level.
1: Okay.
0: Ahí merito,
1: Shaboy, you're saying you hear a lot of hyenas talk about this. You have two little hyena girls.
0: Yes.
1: Are you going to teach them car maintenance, how to change a tire, how to check their level, how to do all of that?
0: No, pero el papá de Janet, de mi esposa, abuelito Arturo, les va a enseñar.
1: Oh,
2: real man.
1: I love it.
0: Yes.
1: Oh, wow.
0: Y si no, there's always YouTube University.
2: That's right.
1: Yeah. Or I'm sure you're going to hook them up with like a AAA or some sort of roadside service.
0: We'll figure it out. Something. I think they'll have an AI robot by then to help them out and change their oil.
1: God willing.
0: Y la otra cosa, güey, you got a new cell phone. All happy. Finalmente que porque tu otro cell phone estaba fallando, güey. Y no ha sonado tu alarma ya 3 días in a row, güey. I was blowing up your phone. You weren't answering my call. It was something important. Oh. And today you come in, you're like, oh, I see your missed call, boy. Apparently, it's on do not disturb. ¿Cómo se cambia eso?
1: I didn't know that my phone was on do not disturb. It was literally on do not disturb. Probably the whole day yesterday.
3: No, just on Shaboy's number.
1: No, because, and I was just like, damn, ain't nobody calling me today. Ain't nobody texting me. Yeah, they were. I just didn't get the notification.
0: I was blowing up your phone porque te quería traer Starbucks al estudio, güey. You didn't answer my call.
1: I see you guys have Starbucks.
0: Literally, that's why I was blowing up your phone. Like, hey, what do you want to drink? I got you. Y ni mais.
1: It's okay. You got me for breakfast.
2: Yeah.
0: Pero no salita. It's okay. I got you for lunch.
1: Yeah, for something. Hey, get me with the homie, fool. What the hell?
0: Remember this, familia. 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Nobody deserves that kind of power of your life. Échale ganas, ánimo.
4: 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Zaga.

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Yes, en la próxima hora, te diremos la palabra clave para que te vayas a Disney.

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0: Mavane, ¿qué lo que hay?
1: Okay, it's Friday and that means new music. And Maluma had a baby, but that's not all he did. He also dropped new music con La Loba, Shaka Shakira. Yes, this one's called Agua. Do we like or do we love?

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0: Oye, está buena la rola. I love it. It's a vibe. You can dance to it. That's what we need right now. Joy, alegría, fiesta. Let's go.
2: Absolutely, yeah. And speaking of Maluma, baby, felicidades to him and his Haina. Like I said, they had their second baby, Orion. Posted on the redes que están felices en los cuatro. He's living his best life in his dad era. And he has a little message for all of you who have been showing him love. Check it out.
3: Veo diferente. 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
0: Bro, you know how women, when they're pregnant, they're glowing?
2: Yes.
0: Maluma's glowing right now.
2: No, for real. He has a different glow.
0: ¿Verdad que sí?
2: I mean, aparte de barba, let's not even say it's back. We love a good
4: aparte
2: barba
4: que
2: moment.
4: En el video no traía camisa y se le veía todo.
2: No, he's definitely glowing. That sun glow be looking good on him, baby. No, but felicidades to him, his wifey. I mean, now, yeah, felices los cuatro, all of them. It's just, you know, different era for Maluma.
0: Different season. And
2: we're seeing it with the music.
4: Y he's que still... aprenda de su compatriota colombiano, J Balvin. 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
0: Micho, más respeto, por favor. 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God bless. 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

0: 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Ahora, let's stay tuned.
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0: 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Mándanos un mensaje de voz vía DM on Instagram, @shaboyshow.
1: S-H-O-B-O-Y show.
0: And let us know. 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
2: Well, Shaboy, I'm being forced to take 2 days off along with my weekend because I have COVID. Pero no me agüito.
1: Hey, damn girl, pass it over here. I can use a few days off.
0: Ah,
1: hey, you already know what I say. PTO, prepare the others, baby, because I ain't coming.
3: Hey, no manches, ya COVID ya pasó de moda, güey. You still using COVID as an excuse?
1: What do you mean? Yeah, of course, the safety first.
0: But anyways, ahora vamos con Marta. She's an esthetician, prima van.
1: Oh, okay, okay. Facials,
0: depilar, todo eso.
1: Yeah.
0: Marta, what's going on? ¿De qué no te agüitas?
4: Feliz viernes. 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
1: Damn, girl.
0: The láser para remover el pelo, ¿no?
1: I need to try that.
0: What is that? Hair laser removal.
1: It's actually going to be a big ass machine for mine. For my big ass face and body.
3: Va a necesitar un láser del army, patrón.
1: The one. Damn, for real. That's crazy.
0: You never had laser hair removal, primo?
1: No, I never have. I mean, I would love to because I got my bigote from my dad's side.
0: Una vez perdí una apuesta de un partido de Chivas América.
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1: Ah, Kelly Clarkson.
0: Y trajeron, it was like hot glue, prima van, algo así, wax.
1: It's sugar wax. 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It was just kind of like they put the wax on you, they let it dry, and then they pulled it off.
0: Y luego me jalaron el papelito, ripped off my hair from my chest. Y estoy bien peludo, güey.
1: Did you bleed?
0: I started bleeding, bro.
1: Yeah, it's
0: sangrando completamente. Y dijeron que sangré que porque era mi primera vez. That's facts.
1: You popped your cherry.
0: my chest cherry. Okay, coming up next, Prima Vane has a huge pero no me agüito. But bro, we gotta expand on this. La mera neta, Prima Vane, you're a whole mess right now, girl.
3: Damn.
0: You are a whole mess.
1: A beautiful mess.
0: Beautiful mess.
1: Thank you.
0: And we love you just the way you are. Coming up next, el pero no me agüito de Prima Vane, no te lo pierdas.
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0: Sweet to share, and I think a lot of you ladies are gonna relate with her. Prima Vane, go ahead. What's your pronoun, my Wito girl?
1: My car's been giving me problems, and my dad says it's because I'm driving around with no oil. Yeah. Pero no me aguito. And guys, I literally was.
0: No manches, Prima Vane. Your engine could literally just die if you don't have oil in there.
1: Yeah. I didn't realize that. I honestly, my brakes have been kind of bad. So I pulled up to my parents' house to check on my brakes. And my dad's like, well, I'm here. Let me check your oil. You know, let me just do a little maintenance check right now that you're here, your tires, everything. So boom, he opens the hood, takes the dipstick out. He cleans it, puts it back in. And he's like, girl, there's nothing in here. And I'm like, dad, what do you mean? Like, my dashboard, ahí marca que tengo 60% of oil. When I click oil, it says 60%. He's like, Mensa, the oil level and oil life are two different things. And I was like, what do you mean? And he's like, yeah, that means like you still have enough miles to drive before you need the oil change, but your car still needs the oil to run in the motor, like in the engine. While he's telling me this, I'm like hearing bah, bah, bah, bah, bah, bah, bah. Like I yeah, which is crazy because guys, I used to work at AutoZone.
2: I know.
0: You work at AutoZone, Prima Vane?
1: I just look cute in the little outfit. You know how they always have the back braces on. So I just was like, honestly, and the computer would tell you everything.
0: Pero resolviste, Prima Vane. You're good to go. How many little cartoncitos de oil did you have to add?
1: Dude, I had to add two. And Loki, I think I probably could have added one more. But at this point, like, I don't know. I went to go to add the oil by myself, so I don't know where the level should be.
0: Punto y fuera. It's got a little rayita right there on the dipstick, el palito que metes y sacas. Sí, sí, sí.
3: Ay, qué rico.
1: I'm trying to do that.
0: When you pull it out, it's got a little line, and it shows you where it should be, the oil level.
1: Okay.
0: Ahí merito, Prima
1: Vane. You're saying you hear a lot of Hyenas talk about this. You have two little Hyena girls.
0: Yes.
1: Are you going to teach them car maintenance, how to change a tire, how to check their level, how to do all of that?
0: No, pero el papá de Janet, de mi esposa, abuelito Arturo, les va a enseñar.
1: Oh,
0: real man.
1: I love it.
0: Yes.
1: Oh, wow.
0: Y si no, there's always YouTube University.
2: That's right.
0: Yeah.
1: Or I'm sure you're going to hook them up with like a AAA or some sort of roadside service.
0: We'll figure it out. Something. I think they'll have an AI robot by then to help them out and change their oil.
3: God willing.
0: Y la otra cosa, güey, you got new cell phone, all happy, finalmente que porque tu otro cell phone estaba fallando, güey. Y no ha sonado tu alarma ya 3 días in a row, güey. I was blowing up your phone.
3: Sí,
0: you weren't answering my call. It was something important. Oh. And today you come in, you're like, oh, I see your missed calls, your boy. Apparently, it's on do not disturb. ¿Cómo se cambia eso?
1: I didn't know that my phone was on do not disturb. It was literally on do not disturb. Probably the whole day yesterday.
3: No, just on your boy's number.
1: No, because, and I was just like, damn, ain't nobody calling me today. Ain't nobody texting me. Yeah, they were. I just didn't get the notification.
0: I was blowing up your phone porque te quería traer Starbucks al estudio, güey. You didn't answer my call.
1: I see you guys have Starbucks.
0: Literally, that's why I was blowing up your phone. Like, hey, what do you want to drink? I got you. Y ni mais, pero no se agüita, Remember this, familia. 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Nobody deserves that kind of power in your life. Échale ganas, ánimo.
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0: Ahí vienen los boletos para el concierto de Chayanne cuando se termine esta rola de mayores. We got some special shout-outs. He said, good morning, my beautiful people. I want to ask to wish my best friend and me a happy birthday.
1: Yay.
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0: They're rolling with me to school right now. 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
2: 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Feel Good Friday coming up next in 3 minutes. We got some birthday shout-outs. Carla wants to shout-out her daughter, Ariana, que cumple 7 años el día de mañana. Happy birthday, Ariana! Also, happy birthday to Delani and Kehlani. De parte de su mami, Liv. God bless. Happy birthday.

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0: ¿Qué lo que hay?
1: Okay, it's Friday and that means new music. And Maluma had a baby, but that's not all he did. He also dropped new music con La Loba, Shaka Shakira. Yes, this one's called Agua. Do we like or do we love?

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0: 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I love it. It's a vibe. You can dance to it. That's what we need right now. Joy, alegría, fiesta. Let's go.
2: Absolutely, yeah. And speaking of Maluma, baby, felicidades to him and his Jaina. Like I said, they had their second baby, Orion, posted on the redes que están felices en los cuatro. He's living his best life in his dad era. And he has a little message for all of you who have been showing him love. Check it out.
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0: Bro, you know how women, when they're pregnant, they're glowing?
2: Yes.
0: Maluma's glowing right now.
2: No, for real. He has a different glow. I mean, aparte de barba, let's not even say it's back. We love a good
4: aparte
2: barba
4: que
2: moment.
4: En el video no traía camisa y se le veía todo.
2: No, he's definitely glowing. That sun glow be looking good on him, baby. No, but felicidades to him, his wifey. I mean, now, yeah, feliz en los cuatro, all of them. It's just, you know, different era for Maluma.
0: Different season.
2: And
0: I
2: we're
0: love
2: seeing
0: this
2: it with the music.
4: Y he's que still aprenda de su compatriota colombiano, J Balvin, que aprenda. 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
0: Nicho, más respeto, por favor. 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God bless. Your boy Show Minimix coming up next.

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0: 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Erika wants to send a shout out to her prima María.
1: Oh.
0: Congratulations on passing her real estate exam.
1: I love it.
0: Felicidades, chula.
1: Yes, Jessica wants to send a happy birthday to her brother Robert, turning 25 this weekend. Hey. Happy birthday, Roberto.
2: Corner, compa, flip the corner.
1: Let's go, let's go.
0: Sule, sule.
3: It's Mr. 305 checking in for the remix. 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

0: pisteando y dice, dile al Micho, I want to go bodies with him.
1: Ay, what kind of bodies,
0: bro? Yo, DJ Majestic, mis respetos, carnalito. I'll turn it up en las dos tortillas. Si tú quieres una copia del Sheboy Show Minimix el día de hoy, slide into our DM on Instagram at Sheboy Show and we'll send it to you. All right, coming up next, we got En Pochas Palabras coming your way.
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0: ¿Qué palabra debería aprender a decir Eddie hoy? 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

0: It's Fuego, Hot Hits. ¿Qué tal? ¿Cómo estamos? We made it, ladies and gentlemen, boys and girls. We're here. It has finally arrived. Hoy es viernes. Bendito, bendito viernes. And as I always say, if it's a payday for you, well, damn, invite us a coffee. Invite us for happy hour. I mean, technically, it's happy hour somewhere. It's 5 o'clock somewhere, no? Coyotito, what are we celebrating today?
1: Hey, what's up, everybody? It's Coyotec here on Fuego Hot Hits. And man, we made it. We finally made it to Friday, ladies and gentlemen. Today, we're talking National Cheeseburger Day. And listen, if you got paid today, you better treat yourself to a real one. Not the frozen kind, the good stuff. So grab that cheeseburger, call up your crew, and let's celebrate making it through another week, all right?
0: Yes, and today I'm going to hook you up with all the specials regarding a National Cheeseburger Day. 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

0: It's Fuego Hot here. It's conmigo, Gigi y Coyote. So the list of who did and who didn't is out. Everybody's excited. What are we going to wear? Everybody is honored, blessed. And then there's some who are a little ticked off. But this is the creme of the creme when it comes to the industry, you know? But I've also learned that at the end of the day, it's the fans who make everything possible for the artists. But we're going to talk in detail in solo minutitos. Coyotito has all the chisme ready for you. Yo soy Gigi junto a Coyote, que también te recuerdo your hot shower, so make sure you send them over at his Instagram, at Soy Coyote, at Soy Coyote, or you can send them over to me at It's Gigi, at It's Gigi, ItsGeeGee. It's Fuego Hot Hits.
1: Let her march again.

0: The who's and don'ts of the industry basically is what this is. Who made a better one? Who was at the top, possibly almost made it? That's the way I see it, right? Yo soy Gigi, junto a Coyotec. A Coyotec, mi amigo inteligente, el más inteligente de todos. The nominations for the Latin Grammys came out, Coyotito, and you have all the details.
1: Yo, Gigi. What's up, prima? So check it out. The Latin Grammy nominations just dropped. And Karol G is out here making into regional Mexican music for the first time. That's fire right there. But here's where it gets spicy, hermana. Prince Royce and Romeo Santos got completely left out of the bachata category, and Royce is not happy about it. He went on Instagram talking about representation and how none of the nominees for Best Merengue and Bachata Album actually belong to that genre. That's a whole statement right there.
0: Honestly, I feel like every year we just can't get it right, you know? There was a time where I believe J Balvin came out too to say that el reggaeton needed its own, like, a nomination. So, no sé. I try to put myself in the artist's shoes because obviously they work really hard, you know? It's endless hours in the studio. But who else besides Karol G is in the nominations for the Latin Grammy?
1: Yo, you're right, prima. J Balvin was saying that same thing years ago about reggaeton needing its own spot. And here we are, still having these conversations. But look, besides Karol G shining up in regional Mexican, we got some heavy hitters nominated. Edgar Barrera is leading the pack with 10 nominations, which is insane. That's your songwriter and producer of the year right there. And then you got CA7 Riel and Paco Amoroso, Karim León, Rawayana, and Rosalía all up in the album of the year race too. So the nominations are deep, but yeah, the snubs definitely hurt when you see artists like Prince Royce getting completely overlooked.
0: Nonetheless, may the best one win. Unless we say something or do something, nothing is going to change. Yo soy Gigi junto a Coyotec, mi amigo inteligente, with your hot shout outs coming up next. Aquí por Fuego, Hot Hits.

0: Gigi junto a Coyotec, and we have arrived to Coyotito's favorite segment, the hot shoutout. Suéltate como hilo de media, Coyotito.
1: Ay, prima, you know I can't resist the hot shoutouts. All right, let's get into it. We got Elias Castro out in Modesto working at the DMV, but the man had to stop by the Alchemist Cafe first for his cafecito fix before he could even think about clocking in. That's what I'm talking about, hermano. Priority straight. And then we got Gaby Cisneros up in Sacramento, wanting to buy to some Karol G. So we're going to spin that for her right now. Let's go.
0: Claro que sí. Whatever it is that you want to hear, you got a song request, definitely hit up Coyotec on Instagram at Soy Coyotec. You can hit me up as well at It's Gigi on Instagram. You have a cry for help. You want to send a shout out, whatever it is, in el Instagram at Soy Coyotec at It's Gigi. Yo soy Gigi junto a Coyotec on Fuego. Hot hits.
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0: So if you're having a bad day, just remember this listener here, I guess her husband forgot to close the gate. And I guess they live like in the outskirts of town, Marisol.
1: Uh-huh.
0: And I guess the goats got in and ate all her plants.
1: Oh, I would be upset.

Los Ángeles, California, tenía la corona de ser la ciudad con el peor tráfico de los Estados Unidos, but they lost that crown. That's a good thing, right? Now they're in fourth place. Pero ahora es Chicago. Chicago now has the crown for being the worst city with the worst traffic. Well, I'm sorry, I phrased it wrong. I said the worst city. It's the city with the worst traffic. Second place was New York. Damn. Chicago has it worse than New York. Can you believe that? Philadelphia was number three. And now in fourth place, which used to be first, is Los Angeles. We're not on that list. Thank God, right? Although it feels like it sometimes.

0: So a new study provided by car insurance providers are telling us that Gen Z's, you know, they aren't learning to drive and they just don't want to drive as we did when we were growing up, Marisol.
1: Oh, no. I mean, en estos días hay muchas cosas, otras cosas que puedes hacer, like Uber, Lyft, and it's more of a reason for them not to drive. So that's what I'm assuming.
0: So it looks like they're depending on parents to drive them to where they need to go.
1: Mm-mm. I'm like, girl, bye. My daughter better be driving when she's 14. I'm just kidding.
0: Okay, pero también la seguridad como ha incrementado, right? So some parents are just like thinking about it. Si pongo a mis hijos a la seguridad, simplemente me va a subir a un número exagerado, pues maybe I'll just drive them around myself. But, you know, that's
1: back
0: exhausting.
1: In my day, I used to drive without insurance.
0: Oye, pero sabías tú, también estamos viendo los números, o sea, esta nueva generación, they don't want to ride the bus, they don't want to walk, they want rides. So that's why Uber and Lyft, you know, they're doing so well, in because there's a demand for rides.
1: And pero también back in the day, they also had driver's ed classes, like in high school, pero ahora no.
0: Esa es otra cosa, ¿verdad? Mm-hmm. There weren't these programs to help you learn how to drive. You had to depend fully on your parents.
1: I know.
0: Now you have to depend fully on your parents.
1: Sorry, guys.
0: Or private courses, of course.
1: Yeah.

0: Si andas buscando comprar un carro usado, cuidado, porque un nuevo reporte específicamente en California dice que un 14% han incrementado de personas changing their thermometers. And it looks like Carfax have confirmed that there's a lot of vehicles that are being sold right now with their miles being changed. Have that in mind next time you buy that vehicle. And it just sounds like it's too good to be true, which probably is. So you might want to get the Carfax for sure.
1: I went deaf on it.

familia. So yesterday we had so much fun with the magic mirror. They show a lot of you guys gave each your guess from a number from 1 to 5, and we had no winners yesterday, you guys. We narrowed it down to 2 last numbers. Pero los que escucharon ayer saben que números no son, eh? Así es que el día de hoy, in this hour, we're doing it again. Hector M Radio on Instagram. If you want to talk to the magic mirror in este momento, make sure you're doing 2 things. The first thing is you're following me on Instagram, Hector M Radio. And the second thing is send me a message a través de Instagram, Hector M Radio. And just say, Hector, I want to talk to the magic mirror. And guess what I'm doing? I'm going to call listeners right now for their chance to talk to the magic mirror. So let's go. Let's hopefully we have a winner today. Hopefully, man. I want to send you out to the happiest place on earth. So if you want a shot at this, suerte. DM me right now. Again, it's Hector M Radio, Hector M Radio Instagram. If you want to talk to the magic mirror.

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0: Hi, yes, Jenny, how are you?
1: Good. Aquí planeando his birthday surprise. How about you?
2: Good. Oh, yeah, pues, I'm actually calling you because I saw your message. You said you want a chance to talk to the Magic Mirror, and I'm giving you a chance. You're my first contestant for today, Friday. How you feeling?
1: Oh, my God. All right.
0: Te voy a conectar con el espejo mágico. Mucha suerte.
3: I see wonder in your eyes. Choose a number between 1 and 5. And the magic of Disney could be yours. What's your number?
1: I'll choose my favorite number, 2.
3: The true magic rests with another number.
1: Man.
3: Until the next summoning. The mirror is gone.
0: Ah, Jenny, pero saluditos para quién?
1: Para mi esposo Ernesto, que hoy cumple años. I love you, baby. I wish you the best, like today, tomorrow, and all the years. Gracias por todo. 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
0: I love that. Oye, pues feliz cumpleaños para él, eh? Señoras y señores, if you want a chance to talk to the Magic Mirror, this is your opportunity. And how can you do that? All you have to do is go to my Instagram, Hector M Radio, y mándame un mensajito via DM. Just tell me, Hector, I want to talk to the mirror. Send me a DM right now. Make sure you're following. Those are the two things I'm asking for. Follow and DM me. I want to talk to the mirror. And I'm going to call random listeners right now for their chance to talk to the mirror. My question is, do you think you know the magic number? Because if it's Latinas, you win a family 5-pack to the Disneyland Resort. Suerte. 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

0: Carmen, I'm giving you a chance to talk to the magic mirror today, Friday. Nice. A chance to win a family five-pack is going down right now. I'm going to connect you with the magic mirror. Okay. Do you have a number in mind already?
1: Yes, I do.
0: All right. So I'm going to wish you lots of luck.
1: Okay, awesome. Thank you.
2: I see your future, but first, choose wisely, a number between 1 and 5. Speak it now.
1: Number 2.
2: I'm afraid your path does not lead to Disney this time. Okay. The magic has slipped away.
0: No, it's wasn't right. Number 2, pero saludos to who you want to send a shout out to?
1: Send a shout out to my daughter, Emma. She's 9 years old.
0: Aww. Oh, you're going to have another chance next week. Don't forget, all next week, we're going to be dropping more tickets. So this is not a bad thing. It's just hard to atinarle, pero you know what?
1: Yes.
0: There's going to be more chances. As long as you're listening and you're telling me, hey, I want to talk to the mirror, and we're calling people at random, so you could have another chance next week. All right, awesome. Carmen, have a safe weekend. Cuídate.
1: All right, you too.
0: Bye-bye. Señoras, señores, if you want to talk to the magic mirror right now, send me a DM a través de Instagram, Hector M Radio, and say, Hector, quiero hablar con el espejo. But just make sure you're also following me, Hector M Radio, because I do double check that, okay? I'm asking you for you to follow me and asking you to DM me that you want to talk to the mirror. Let's get another caller on the phone.

0: All right, so Pau, Paulina, ¿verdad?
1: Patricia.
0: Ya te estoy cambiando el nombre. Patricia, Happy Friday. Te voy a conectar con el espejo for your chance to win a family five-pack to the Disneyland Resort as Halloween time is back. Also, the holidays are just around the corner. Patricia, te voy a conectar con el espejo. Mucha suerte.
1: Magic Mirror, are you number 13?
0: And I think you are my last call for the day, que se va a acabar la hora. No pressure, pero te voy a echar porras. All right.
1: Magic Mirror, are
2: Greetings.
1: You number 13?
2: I am the Magic Mirror. Traveler, tell me, what is your name?
1: Patricia.
2: Yes, I see you clearly now. Hector, do you know this one?
0: She's
2: the
0: from
2: mirror
0: Antelope.
2: Shows me hasn't missed a meal since the churro cart opened at Disney. But jokes aside, destiny has brought you here today. Now, the choice is yours. Speak a number. Only one unlocks the magic.
1: Three.
2: Bold indeed, but the mirror whispers. Not this time. The true magic rests with another number.
0: No era el número tres. 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
0: Eso, all right, pues have a safe weekend, ¿ok? Cuídate.
1: Thank you.
0: I can't believe it, you guys. No le atinaron tampoco el día de hoy. Damn, man, it's been 2 days. There's only one number within the range of 1 and 5, man. And nadie le ha atinado. Anyways, it looks like we're dragging this till Monday. But if you want a chance on Monday to talk to the Magic Mirror for your chance to win a family five packs at Disneyland Resort, go ahead right now, you guys. Go ahead and add me on Instagram, Hector M Radio. Follow and make sure you follow it. And just send me a message and say, I want to talk to the Magic Mirror. Again, that's Hector M Radio, and lock in your chance and be ready for Monday por si no lo estás listo. And my team, what we're doing is we're calling listeners back. Now, you might notice that we're opening some of the messages, but we're not responding. And that's because my team, they're doing a call queue. All right. So what that means is that they'll pick a name, they'll write it down on a piece of paper, and ya que lo ponen ahí, we go in order, right? So we did a call queue for today. We've been calling people in the call queue. So if you saw me open the message or you saw the team open the message, it's because we wrote it down for you to have your chance up next or something. Pero pues se nos acabaron las oportunidades en esta hora. Lunes. Cross your fingers. Wish you guys luck. Make sure to add me on Instagram, Hector M Radio, and be ready.

0: So if you're having a bad day, just remember this listener here, I guess her husband forgot to close the gate. And I guess they live like in the outskirts of town, Marisol.
1: Uh-huh.
0: And I guess the goats got in and ate all her plants.
1: Oh, I would be upset.
2: Trágame tierra y escúpeme!
0: And it looks like they were there for an hour, so you can only imagine the damage, Marisol.
1: Oh, man. And goats love plants, so dang, they got her messed up.
2: Mis árboles. 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
0: I'm sure a lot of people are having a bad day, but not as bad as this woman.
1: No, I'm not going to lie. That made me laugh a little.
0: Dude, my mom loves her plants. I can't imagine a goat eating all her plants. Oh, okay. She'll cry for sure.

Los Ángeles, California, tenía la corona de ser la ciudad con el peor tráfico de los Estados Unidos, but they lost that crown, and that's a good thing. Right now, they're in fourth place. Pero ahora es Chicago. Chicago now has the crown for being the worst city with the worst traffic. Oh, I'm sorry, I phrased it wrong. I said the worst city. It's the city with the worst traffic. Second place was New York. Damn. Chicago has it worse than New York. Can you believe that? Philadelphia was number three. And now in fourth place, which used to be first, is Los Angeles. We're not on that list. Thank God, right? Although it feels like it sometimes.

0: Y ahora con lo más viral de las redes sociales, vamos con Héctor Millán.
1: So just because you love buzz balls doesn't mean you have to share with everybody, señoras, señores. This man is now facing 25 days of jail time after he recorded himself serving alcohol to a hawk.
2: Oh my God.
1: Entonces, el departamento de wildlife saw this video on the web and they did the research. They found the guy and now they're pressing charges. You should not be giving any animal liquor.
2: Only, but if they wanted to have a good time too, I mean, come on now.
1: Was it worth the 45 days in jail?
2: Probably not.
1: No.
2: But still, he shouldn't have got jailed.
1: Well, the thing is, he posted it on social media. People are going to complain.
2: Man, now I know not to dream of birds.

0: new study provided by car insurance providers are telling us that Gen Z's, you know, they aren't learning to drive and they just don't want to drive as we did when we were growing up, Marisol.
1: Oh, no. I mean, en estos días hay muchas cosas, otras cosas que puedes hacer, like Uber, Lyft, and it's more of a reason for them not to drive. So that's what I'm assuming.
0: So it looks like they're depending on parents to drive them to where they need to go.
1: Mm-mm. I'm like, girl, bye. My daughter better be driving when she's 14.
0: Okay, pero también la seguridad como ha incrementado, right? So some parents are just like thinking about it. Si pongo a mis hijos a la seguridad, simplemente me va a subir a un número exagerado, pues maybe I'll just drive them around myself. But, you know, that's
1: back
0: exhausting.
1: In my day, I used to drive without insurance.
0: Oye, pero sabías tú, también estamos viendo los números. O sea, esta nueva generación, they don't want to ride the bus. They don't want to walk. They want rides. So that's why Uber and Lyft, you know, they're doing so well. Because there's a demand. There's a demand for rides.
1: And pero también, back in the day, they also had driver's ed classes, like in high school, pero ahora no.
0: Esa es otra cosa, ¿verdad? Mm-hmm. There weren't these programs to help you learn how to drive. You had to depend fully on your parents.
1: I know.
0: Now you have to depend fully on your parents.
1: Sorry, guys.
0: Or private courses, of course.
1: Yeah.

Si andas buscando comprar un carro usado, cuidado, porque un nuevo reporte específicamente en California dice que un 14% ha incrementado de personas changing their thermometers. And it looks like Carfax have confirmed that there's a lot of vehicles that are being sold right now with their miles being changed. Have that in mind next time you buy that vehicle. And it just sounds like it's too good to be true, which probably is. So you might want to get the Carfax for sure. Training the product.